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1: north weather. With your forecast, I'm Corey Hartman. Tonight, clear skies, 45. Mostly sunny, 73 for Monday. Monday night, a few clouds and a low around 50. Showers and thunderstorms are likely Tuesday, highs in the upper 60s. Showers and storms continue Tuesday night before clearing out and a low around 49. 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
8: With your forecast, I'm Corey Hartman. Tonight, clear skies, 45. Mostly sunny, 73 for Monday. Monday night, a few clouds and a low around 50. Showers and thunderstorms are likely Tuesday, highs in the upper 60s. Showers and storms continue Tuesday night before clearing out and a low around 49. 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
1: up north weather. With your forecast, I'm Corey Hartman. Tonight, clear skies, 45. Mostly sunny, 73 for Monday. Monday night, a few clouds and a low around 50. Showers and thunderstorms are likely Tuesday, highs in the upper 60s. Showers and storms continue Tuesday night before clearing out and a low around 49. 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
1: Up North weather. With your forecast, I'm Corey Hartman. Tonight, clear skies, 45. Mostly sunny, 73 for Monday. Monday night, a few clouds and a low around 50. Showers and thunderstorms are likely Tuesday, highs in the upper 60s. Showers and storms continue Tuesday night before clearing out and a low around 49. 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
2: With your forecast, I'm Corey Hartman. Tonight, clear skies, 45. Mostly sunny, 73 for Monday. Monday night, a few clouds and a low around 50. Showers and thunderstorms are likely Tuesday, highs in the upper 60s. Showers and storms continue Tuesday night before clearing out and a low around 49. 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
1: North Weather. With your forecast, I'm Corey Hartman. Tonight, clear skies, 45. Mostly sunny, 73 for Monday. Monday night, a few clouds and a low around 50. Showers and thunderstorms are likely Tuesday, highs in the upper 60s. Showers and storms continue Tuesday night before clearing out and a low around 49. 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Currently, 56 degrees.

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5: With your forecast, I'm Corey Hartman. Tonight, clear skies, 45. Mostly sunny, 73 for Monday. Monday night, a few clouds and a low around 50. Showers and thunderstorms are likely Tuesday, highs in the upper 60s. Showers and storms continue Tuesday night before clearing out and a low around 49. 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
1: up north weather. With your forecast, I'm Corey Hartman. Tonight, clear skies, 45. Mostly sunny, 73 for Monday. Monday night, a few clouds and a low around 50. Showers and thunderstorms are likely Tuesday, highs in the upper 60s. Showers and storms continue Tuesday night before clearing out and a low around 49. 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

Yeah. 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
1: up north weather. With your forecast, I'm Corey Hartman. Tonight, clear skies, 45. Mostly sunny, 73 for Monday. Monday night, a few clouds and a low around 50. Showers and thunderstorms are likely Tuesday, highs in the upper 60s. Showers and storms continue Tuesday night before clearing out and a low around 49. 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
9: With your forecast, I'm Corey Hartman. Tonight, clear skies, 45. Mostly sunny, 73 for Monday. Monday night, a few clouds and a low around 50. Showers and thunderstorms are likely Tuesday, highs in the upper 60s. Showers and storms continue Tuesday night before clearing out and a low around 49. 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
2: KZY, up north weather.
3: It is going to be partly cloudy today with a high right around 75 this afternoon. Tonight, mostly cloudy, down to 52. And then tomorrow, mostly cloudy with scattered showers and thunderstorms. We could get a half inch or more of rain with a high tomorrow of only 69. You can get faster internet and pay less with Whole Home Connect. 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I'm meteorologist Sean Cable. Temperature now 49.
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4: Up North weather.
5: It is going to be partly cloudy today with a high right around 75 this afternoon. Tonight, mostly cloudy, down to 52. And then tomorrow, mostly cloudy with scattered showers and thunderstorms. We could get a half inch or more of rain with a high tomorrow of only 69. 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Temperature now 49.

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1: KZY, up north weather.
2: It is going to be partly cloudy today with a high right around 75 this afternoon. Tonight, mostly cloudy, down to 52. And then tomorrow, mostly cloudy with scattered showers and thunderstorms. We could get a half inch or more of rain with a high tomorrow of only 69. 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I'm meteorologist Sean Cable. Temperature now 49.

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6: It is going to be partly cloudy today with a high right around 75 this afternoon. Tonight, mostly cloudy, down to 52. And then tomorrow, mostly cloudy with scattered showers and thunderstorms. We could get a half inch or more of rain with a high tomorrow of only 69. 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I'm meteorologist Sean Cable. 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
1: From ABC News, I'm Brian Clark. Another leadership change coming to the United Kingdom, where Prime Minister Keir Starmer announced he is resigning as Prime Minister and as leader of the Labour Party. ABC's James Longman is outside of 10 Downing Street with more on what's ahead.
2: What next? Well, he remains Prime Minister today, and he will be Prime Minister for the next few weeks, because by Labour Party rules, there will now be a contest within the party, which he said is going to be in July. All eyes will be on Andy Burnham, the Labour MP. Now this afternoon, he will be sworn in as the new Labour MP for Makersfield.
1: And Burnham, the former mayor of Manchester, has confirmed he will seek the leadership position. Iran's foreign minister said there was progress in talks in Switzerland. That was hours after an Iranian delegation walked out of the talks following President Trump's threats to Iran. Iran was upset after Israel strikes on Lebanon. Vice President J.D. Vance, leading the U.S. delegation, said at the start of Sunday's negotiations,
3: "These things are always a little bit messy. If you go back to how much was happening 3 months ago and compare it to 3 weeks ago, great progress has been made. If you go back to 3 weeks ago to 3 days ago, additional progress has been made."
1: Gas prices are down nearly 14 cents per gallon in the last week. The president continues to blame vandalism for problems affecting the reflecting pool in Washington, where the lining is peeling and green algae's formed, says ABC's Selena Wang.
4: This is something that's really been the president's prized project. He has repeatedly talked about how dirty and filthy the reflecting pool has been under previous administrations. He said before that this is something to be proud of. He even said, quote, "It'll last for 50 to 100 years before you have to do anything with a very strong, powerful substance that we used."
1: Severe weather blamed for three deaths across Illinois and Kansas over the weekend. 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
6: Up North weather.
7: It is going to be partly cloudy today with a high right around 75 this afternoon. Tonight, mostly cloudy, down to 52. And then tomorrow, mostly cloudy with scattered showers and thunderstorms. We could get a half inch or more of rain with a high tomorrow of only 69. 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I'm meteorologist Sean Cable. Temperature now 49.
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0: 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It's Bruno Mars. I'm Kev. No Tom today. Nell's going to join me later, and we'll have an edition of Nell's Bells come trivia time in around 8:40 or so. We'll be back with weather and more on the KZY Morning Show. 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
12: Up North weather.
13: It is going to be partly cloudy today with a high right around 75 this afternoon. Tonight, mostly cloudy, down to 52. And then tomorrow, mostly cloudy with scattered showers and thunderstorms. We could get a half inch or more of rain with a high tomorrow of only 69. 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I'm meteorologist Sean Cable. Temperature now 49.
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0: 95.5 KZY with Incubus, and it is Monday morning. Great weekend. I think a lot of people are kind of on edge because it was a year ago, as we know, since the derecho hit. But Loop the Lake went off without a hitch. Ton of people looping around Lake Bemidji, which was awesome to see. Pretty much anything you wanted to do this weekend, you could do. The weather was a little cool, but sunny and definitely summer-ish. We need a little more heat, I think, my personal opinion. And I don't know. We'll see if we get it soon. We'll check weather next, some sports as well on 95.5 KZY.
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It's the KZY Morning Show. Tom off today. Kev in his stead. Nell will be in later. And now let's check sports. Twins win again. They didn't score until a three-run seventh, but went on to beat the Diamondbacks yesterday in Phoenix 4-2. Trevor Larnach had a pair of doubles, an RBI double in the ninth to add some insurance. Alan Jackson, backup catcher, drove home the game-tying run in the seventh with a base hit. And a Diamondback throwing error allowed the go-ahead run to cross the plate. Paredes worked five innings of six hit, two-run ball, and kept the team in it until the offense got going. Twins are now 38-41. They took two out of three, have won six of their last seven, and actually six of their last eight, and are within 3.5 games of the American League Central lead and one game of the wild card position. Twins now open up a three-game interleague series against the defending champion Dodgers at Target Field tonight at 6:40. 6 o'clock pregame. We'll have it on the Bun Sports Radio 104.5 and KBUN Plus FM 100.1. Lynx faltered in the fourth and lost at home to the Washington Mystics 84-79. They had a six-point lead with 2:39 to go. Overall run for Washington, 14-3. Olivia Miles led the way with 22 points, but had four turnovers, including a key giveaway late in the game. Natasha Howard had 20. Lynx now 13-4. And same two teams playing Wednesday night in D.C. at 6:30. The Special Olympics USA Games are underway in the metro area. They had the opening ceremonies this past weekend, and 3,000 athletes from across the nation are competing in the games, including two from Minnesota. Katie Fellows and her sister Lisa Kiewat are in unified bowling, and I think, if I remember correctly, we talked to them last week. Wednesday, they get rolling. 50th running of Grandma's Marathon had the largest group of runners ever, 9,594. Minnesota native Dakota Popine captured her third Grandma's Marathon title, and Eritrea's Emmanuel Messel earned his first Grandma's Marathon victory with a time of 2:11.21. Wyndham Clark won his second U.S. Open after claiming the top prize at Shinnecock Hills in a wire-to-wire finish. He held off a late charge from Sam Burns, who finished just one shot back at 3 under par. Locally, the Bemidji Bucks amateur baseball team lost twice at Hibbing Saturday, 5-2 and 8-1. Tylon Dean had three hits in the opening game. They'll be at the Hinkley Invite on Saturday. And the Bemidji Titans Legion softball team finished runner-up in the gold bracket at the Bemidji Blaze tournament. Bemidji Blaze and the Bemidji Softball Association hosted 66 teams this weekend in their 28th annual event, one of the biggest tournaments in the state. In the pool play on Saturday, the Titans got a 5-0 win over Jack Pine, a 10-3 win over Rock Ridge, and a 6-5 win over the Park Rapids Mayhem. In the gold bracket game Sunday, they beat Rock Ridge 7-0, Aitken 14-5 in the semis, and lost to Park Rapids 3-2 in the championship. Titans off to the Red Lake Falls tournament on Friday, and that is what's going on in sports. Let's get back to it with One Republic. Try that again. 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

0: 95.5 KZY with Ella Langley. She is choosing Texas. We're making our way through the first hour of the new week, Monday morning. What do we got? Do we get something coming up this weekend? I think we got, Fishing Has No Boundaries is coming up this weekend. We've got next weekend, of course, Bemidji JC's Water Carnival and the 250th birthday of America. And, of course, all kinds of 4th of July parades pretty much everywhere in Paul Bunyan country. What else we got going on? The weekend after that, it's Babe's Burnout at Sanford Center. The weekend after that, it's the Watermark Art Festival. Yeah, summer's here, no doubt.
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1: From ABC News, I'm Brian Clark. The first round of talks between the U.S. and Iran is concluded, and Vice President J.D. Vance said in Switzerland,
2: "The final deal is the house. We set the foundation. We haven't built the house, but we've laid a successful foundation to get to a good place for the American people."
1: He suggested one area of agreement, a potential deal where the U.S. would unfreeze Iranian assets to allow Iran.

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8: Up North weather.
9: It is going to be partly cloudy today with a high right around 75 this afternoon. Tonight, mostly cloudy, down to 52. And then tomorrow, mostly cloudy with scattered showers and thunderstorms. We could get a half inch or more of rain with a high tomorrow of only 69. 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I'm meteorologist Sean Cable. 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
10: 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Let's take a look at the question. Be the first caller in on the prize line at 218-444-4955 with the right answer, and you are a winner. Now, we have had the summer solstice. Summer is officially here. However, it hasn't really felt too much like summer yet because it's a little bit too it's a little bit too cool for my summer taste. Anyway, there's a very famous summertime phrase, the dog days of summer, which is used to describe the hottest part of the year. Technically, apparently, it's between July 3rd and August 11th in the Northern Hemisphere. But why is it called the dog days of summer? 218-444-4955 if you think you know, and you could win a 4-pack of Alani from Pepsi Nye Bottling. 218-444-4955. Why are they called the dog days of summer? 218-444-4955 if you think you know the answer to the question, and you will be the winner. But nobody seems to know at the moment. So give it a call. Give it a try. 218-444-4955. Tell me why they are called the dog days of summer. There is a specific reason why. And if you know it, you will win. 218-444-4955. Give it a try. Otherwise, we're going to just pop back into some music. Nell's going to join the show a little bit later. We got sports on the way as well. But right now, waiting to hear from you and see if you know why it is called the dog days of summer. 218-444-4955, going once, going twice, and nobody knows today. So, all right, we're going to get back in the music. We will, I suppose I could tell you the answer, because that is when, somebody's going to try. Okay, all right. Well, you just got in under the wire.
13: Hello?
10: Hello, KZY.
13: Hi.
10: You just got in on the under the wire right before I was going to give the answer.
13: Oh, okay. So my guess is that there's a lot of swimmer's itch and stuff, so that only the dogs like to go swimming.
10: That is a great guess, but it is not correct.
13: Oh, man.
10: Thanks for trying, though.
13: Thanks.
10: Bye. Yep, bye.
13: Bye.
10: Oh, that was a good guess. Well, if anybody else wants to take one more try, I'm gonna reveal the answer here in about 10 seconds. But Caitlin got in right under the buzzer. 218-444-4955. Again, going once, going twice, and we got a guess. We got a guess. KZY, do you know the answer?
14: I think it's because the helical rising. The period coincides with helical rising of Sirius, the dog star.
10: That is exactly it. That is correct. It's astronomical. It's Sirius, the dog star. You're a winner. Who are we talking to?
14: This is Richard.
10: All right, Richard, hang on. We'll get more information from you in a second, okay?
14: Thanks.
10: You bet. Yeah, Richard is correct. It coincides with the rising of Sirius, the dog star. They did that stuff back in the day. Anyway, he's right. He wins, and let's get back into it on 95.5 KZY.
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0: 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That is Cupid. 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
0: 95.5 KZY, let's check sports quick. Twins win again. They didn't score until the seventh, but put up three there, beat the Arizona Diamondbacks 4-2. Trevor Larnach had a pair of doubles, including one in the ninth that added some insurance. Backup catcher Alan Jackson drove home the game-tying run in the seventh with a base hit, and Mike Paredes went 5 innings, allowed 2 runs on 6 hits. Twins are 38-41. They've moved to within 3.5 games of first in the Central, and are a game out of the final wild card spot, now opening up a 3-game home interleague series with the Dodgers at Target Field. 6:40 start tonight, 6 o'clock pregame. We'll have it on the Bun Sports Radio 104.5 and KBUN Plus FM 100.1. Minnesota Lynx had a fourth quarter lead, couldn't hold it. They lose to the Mystics at home last night, 84-79. Olivia Miles led the way with 22 points, but the Lynx fall to 13-4. Same two teams will play Wednesday night in D.C. at 6:30. Wyndham Clark has won the U.S. Open. His second U.S. Open title went wire-to-wire with the lead at the U.S. Open at Shinnecock Hills. And that is his second. Again, as we noted, he takes home 22.5 million. Bemidji Bucks lost 2 to Hibbing on Saturday, 5-2 and 8-1. That's what's happening in sports. We're going to take a quick check on weather right after this, and then Nell joins the show right here. It's the KZY Morning Show.
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12: Up North weather.
13: It is going to be partly cloudy today with a high right around 75 this afternoon. Tonight, mostly cloudy, down to 52. And then tomorrow, mostly cloudy with scattered showers and thunderstorms. We could get a half inch or more of rain with a high tomorrow of only 69. 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I'm meteorologist Sean Cable. Temperature now 52.
0: 95.5 KZY. It is the KZY Morning Show. There is no Tom, but there is a Nell. Hello, Nell.
14: There is a Nell. Hello.
0: Welcome to Monday.
14: Oh.
0: It's your favorite day of the week.
14: Right. Yes, Kev, it is my favorite day of the week.
0: And you know
14: why? And I realized that Sunday night.
0: And you know why it's your favorite day of the week?
14: Why is that?
0: Because you get to come back and be with us.
14: Yes.
0: For 5 consecutive days.
14: Oh, joy. Woohoo.
0: I'm not feeling the love, no.
14: I had to go around this time. I had to go through construction.
0: Oh, yeah.
14: To get here today.
0: But you did.
14: Yeah.
0: We truly appreciate it.
14: I was tempted to text you and say, hey, I'm stuck in construction. I won't be there for a few hours. Do you think it would have worked?
0: No.
14: Shoot.
0: So, you know what happened yesterday?
14: What?
0: Summer started.
14: Yesterday?
0: Yesterday was the first day of
14: it
0: summer.
14: It did not. Well, I mean, our summer hasn't been feeling like summer was even going to get here.
0: Right. It hasn't gone off to a fast start, let's put it that way.
14: That's true.
0: You know, I mean, I remember a couple of weeks ago at the Knights of Columbus Walleye, well, actually just over a week ago now, the Knights of Columbus Walleye Classic. It was windy. It was cold.
14: Yeah.
0: And it was great for all the people coming into the Sanford Center to right? take part. But wow. Yeah, it's, I don't know. It's weird. It's been a weird year. I mean, ever since spring theoretically started, it's been colder than usual. I don't love that.
14: I've said to a few people now that we are the new North Dakota.
0: Well, it has been continuous wind.
14: Mm-hmm.
0: Yeah, it's been
14: no doubt about it.
0: So one of the weird things about summer is, well, there's two summers, and there's two winters, and there's two falls, and there's two springs. So there's
14: and not in that order.
0: Yes. So there's meteorological summer, there's meteorological spring, summer, fall, and winter, mm-hmm. and then there's astronomical spring, summer, fall, and winter. So meteorological is calendar based. So June 1st is the start of meteorological summer.
14: Okay.
0: And I think September 1st, meteorological fall, and December 1st, meteorological winter.
14: Okay.
0: And then is it April 1st or March 1st would be spring? Anyway, yeah, March 1st. So that's all based on the calendar. Okay. But then there's the astronomical one that we have typically gone by that's based on sunlight.
14: Mm-hmm.
0: And so you know what the summer solstice actually means?
14: Enlighten me.
0: Are you sincere in that?
14: I will take it how you want.
0: Summer solstice means that is the longest amount of daylight in the Northern Hemisphere.
14: Hmm. Okay.
0: So that begins summer when we have the 24-hour period with the most daylight. And so then you have, and I don't know why one's called, oh, and then it's the autumn equinox, which is what, it's September, usually 20th or something like that, if I recall. And that equinox equal. And that is the day, as we have gotten, you know, shorter and shorter amounts of daylight,
14: mm-hmm.
0: that's when we hit the point where we have an equal amount of daylight and nightlight or nighttime.
14: Okay.
0: And it's getting shorter. And it gets shorter and shorter until we get to the winter solstice, which is the day with the shortest amount of daylight.
14: Okay.
0: And so that's when they kick in winter, and then we get back to the spring equinox, and then again we're getting longer and longer days till we're back to equal on both sides.
14: Yes.
0: So that's, now you learn everything you need to know about.
14: We live here for a reason. And you know what? If we didn't have weather, we wouldn't have anything to talk about.
0: Well, yes. But you know, it's, I mean, we pretty much think of June as the start of summer.
14: Most of us
0: operate on the calendar summer, yes. Not the actual day.
14: Yeah, and then we get mad when it doesn't actually show up.
0: Yeah, exactly.
14: What? The calendar says it's now.
0: I'm looking at the calendar, and I'm looking. I accidentally called our boss. I didn't mean to do that. You know, this phone's a little too fancy. If I hit it,
14: he won't mind.
0: The phone, yeah.
14: He'll just think it's...
0: He's probably going to call me back right now.
14: He's panicked, like, what? What's going on?
0: Exactly. All right, movie stuff. We had a big weekend because Toy Story 5 came out, number one at the box office. And I haven't seen that one yet, but I definitely want to see that one. Because I love every Toy Story movie.
14: I do, too.
0: They have they've never let us down. I'm sure this one won't either.
14: I got to tell you something about Toy Story. I saw a video the other day of a girl running around in this room with everything around her tripled the size of hers, like an actual room with all the toys and the bed and everything. And it was set up like you were a toy in the Toy Story film.
0: Wow.
14: Bad news is it's not here. It's in London. So, I mean, if you have a reason to go to London, that might be it.
0: Yeah.
14: Because, you know, they have Pixar over there. Okay. So, yeah, that would be a really cool experience. They should recreate that over here somewhere.
0: That would be really... People would spend a lot of money to do that.
14: Heck yeah, they would. Wow. Yeah.
0: So who was your favorite Toy Story character?
14: I really loved the Mr. and Mrs. Potato Head. And yes. Then the Slinky Dog. He was one of my favorites.
0: Okay.
14: Of course, there's always, you know, Woody and Buzz. They're a crowd favorite. But I always liked the little lesser known characters. Mm-hmm. They still play a good part. But the Potato Heads, I mean, come on. That's as comical as it gets. The Slinky Dog, like where his rear end is never in the right place at the right time.
0: Yeah.
14: It's hilarious. Yeah, Come on.
0: I kind of like Rex.
14: Oh, yeah. Yes, I like Rex, too. Yeah, I forget about him. The little arms.
0: Yeah. So nervous for such a fearsome creature.
14: I know.
0: that was going on, and that did very, very well at the box office. Speaking of movies, mm-hmm. What do you think of this?
14: Yep.
0: Universal and Imagine Entertainment are developing a sequel. Ron Howard will be back as the director. Jim Carrey is in talks to return to a sequel to How the Grinch Stole Christmas.
14: Okay, I'm indifferent.
0: Okay.
14: I don't know if they could top the first one. Mm-hmm. It's kind of like Elf, the movie Elf.
0: Right.
14: And Will Ferrell will not do a sequel, which is great because you have to leave that as it is.
0: Oh, I do not want to see a sequel to Elf.
14: You can't do it any better.
0: Right.
14: So I'm indifferent about this one. I don't know. Mm-hmm. I mean, I'd watch it to watch it, but I still feel like it's not going to be as good as the first.
0: So, you know, they did a sequel to A Christmas Story.
14: Yeah.
0: With him growing up. Did you see that one?
14: I did not see that one.
0: I saw it. It was fine. Mm-hmm. I wish they wouldn't have done it, though.
14: Right. It's on the same lines of them wanting to redo Goonies.
0: Yes.
14: Like, don't touch that one.
0: No.
14: Just leave it be.
0: Right. Yeah, because, you know, I had a bunch of the friends show up and they were all growing up. And it's, no.
14: Yes.
0: No.
14: Do you know that one of the Goonie cast members actually bought the house?
0: Oh, really?
14: And they recreate different scenes from that movie. So people, when they come by and watch, because the previous owner, I guess, was kind of a party pooper, didn't really care for everybody coming by the house.
0: Sure.
14: You have to know if you buy the house from a really popular movie that you're going to have that crowd factor that comes along with it. Kind of like the Home Alone movie.
0: Oh, right.
14: Mm-hmm. That Home Alone house.
0: I've often wondered how many people have gone past the Brady Bunch house.
14: Oh, sure.
0: It's got to be zillions.
14: Mm-hmm.
0: So, but anyway, I don't know what to think about this because, first of all, it was an embellishment, but it was based on the classic Dr. Seuss book, as was the original cartoon, as was the one that followed up the CGI animation one.
14: Yep. which wasn't bad.
0: No, that was actually very good too. But it was based on really great source material. Now you're creating your own story. Dr. Seuss is not involved because he's no longer with us.
14: Right.
0: And I don't know what I think about that.
14: Yeah.
0: So, just my thought. Well, have you heard about what's going on in Boston?
14: It better be good because it's only good news media today. Oh, come on.
0: Well, it depends on who you are.
14: Okay.
0: So Boston has had the Scottish soccer fans hanging out there because that's where Scotland's playing their preliminary games of the World Cup.
14: Yep.
0: They have been buying a lot of beer.
14: Yes. No, we did talk about this.
0: Okay.
14: We did talk about this with Tom when he said that Boston's running out of beer because they didn't order enough because apparently they didn't realize it was going to be there.
0: Well, I guess, you know, Boston, the Bostonians drink a lot of beer.
14: Themselves.
0: And now this is like four times the amount that they are typically being drunk on a full holiday weekend.
14: Yeah.
0: The Scots are doing this daily.
14: Oh, my gosh.
0: So I hope they're not wearing kilts because, you know, you get loosey as a goosey. Who knows what's underneath those kilts?
14: Oh, boy. Wipe that from my mind.
0: I'm just saying, they're Scots. They're drinking a lot of beer, and they're having fun in Boston. I guess a bunch of them went to the Red Sox game, and the Red Sox accommodated by having a whole bunch of the types of the songs they play in Scottish stadiums for their sports.
14: Yeah.
0: They were playing those, and Scots were singing along. So
14: that's pretty cool.
0: Yes, there's a new sister city movement, Boston and probably Edinburgh in Scotland. So it'd be really cool is if they ever get the World Cup in Scotland and a whole bunch of U.S. fans from Boston head over there. That would be a blast.
14: That would be. So, I would love to watch that. That's cool.
0: But everything I've seen about this World Cup thing is good, positive stuff. People, by and large, having fun.
14: Mm-hmm.
0: Americans embracing people from all over the world. The people all over the world, I love watching their videos and just being in, you know, they're all stocking up on ranch. You telling Hawk and Friday on your show about that?
14: Yes, because the TSA warned everybody, if you're coming over here, you come to the States and you discover ranch for the first time, make sure to check your bags. You need to check it in your carry-on bags when you go back home.
0: They are loving this ranch. Mm-hmm. And they, apparently, we may have a shortage of ranch dressing in America.
14: Get your ranch now.
0: You know, it's hard to believe in Minnesota that there could ever be a shortage of ranch dressing, but it might happen.
14: I know. My kids are fanatics.
0: Yeah, I know. I mean, my family, too. Everybody loves it. I'm not in love with it. I don't hate it.
14: No.
0: But it's not all that.
14: It's one of those things where when I go out of town and I end up going to like a Costco or something, I'm buying that in bulk. Like it's ranch, it's the peanut butter, and it's the ketchup. Those are the three staples we have to have and have lots of it in our house.
0: Oh, yeah.
14: I mean, I don't even care how much. We're just putting it in the cart.
0: All right. Can't talk right now. Somebody calling us during our radio show.
14: I wonder if that's our boss that you called earlier.
0: It could be. What are you on? Is everything
14: job.
0: Okay? All right. Anything going on in your side of the counter today?
14: Yeah. Well, we have Huff Entertainment on sale today.
0: Okay.
14: Yep. And actually, our entire entertainment category is on sale because we also still have some Midsummer Music Fest tickets available.
0: Mm-hmm.
14: So you want to grab those. They are a good deal today, along with the Iconic Fest and American Outlaw passes. And Huff Entertainment is down in Brainerd.
0: Okay.
14: By the way. So this isn't too far away if you want. And for a really good deal, for some good ticket options, some summer entertainment, you could check it out. It's a great thing to do for the weekend. You're looking for something to do outside of Bemidji. So check out Big Deals for that.
0: Well, we don't play country over here, but we play country down the hall. And I know that one of those festivals has a lot of great 90s country acts, which you proclaim the greatest era in the history of country.
14: 90s country is the best. I'm sorry. I mean, that's my opinion. I don't judge you for

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11: From ABC News, I'm Brian Clark. One key takeaway from the first round of U.S.-Iran talks in Switzerland: Iran is going to allow International Atomic Energy Agency inspectors into the country. Vice President J.D. Vance says,
12: that is a major milestone for the American people and the first step in permanently denuclearizing or permanently ending a nuclear weapons program in Iran.
11: He likened this round of talks to building the foundation of a house towards a permanent agreement. There was no mention of Iran's nuclear program. Alan Greenspan died. He was 100 and was the second longest tenured Federal Reserve chair in history. He served for 20 years during a shifting global economy, as he once explained to Congress.
13: It's becoming increasingly conceptual and less physical, more services and less physical goods.
11: Greenspan was Fed chair through the booming 1990s, but some of his policies were later cited as contributing factors to the 2008 financial crisis. Investigators in Texas concluded their probe into the Camp Mystic disaster last summer that killed 25 young girls, two counselors, and the camp's co-owner. ABC's Jim Ryan has more.
14: A scathing 115-page document details massive failures in policy and procedure at the century-old summer camp.
15: Camp Mystic had the means to appropriately protect its campers from severe weather.
14: But when severe weather did come,

0: Last July 4th, investigator Michael Massengale says
1: there were no evacuation procedures, posted emergency plans.
0: Campers were told to shelter in place as floodwaters rose up.
2: British Prime Minister Keir Starmer's resigning.
3: Every decision I've taken has been about putting the country I love first. That is why I will resign as leader of the Labour Party.
2: He says he'll stay in place until a successor's chosen, widely expected to be Andy Burnham, the former Manchester mayor. You're listening.
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5: 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Bemidji Bucks amateur baseball team swept at Hibbing Saturday. They lost the opener 5-2 and then the nightcap 8-1. Ty Lundeen had three hits in the first game. They're off to the Hinkley Invitational on Saturday. And the Bemidji Youth Softball Association held their 66-team Bemidji Blaze Invitational this past weekend, 28th annual event, 700 players in town, and that included seven Bemidji Blaze teams. The Bemidji Titans Legion softball team finished runners-up in the gold bracket. In pool play Saturday, they beat Jack Pine 5-0, Rock Ridge 10-3, and Park Rapids 6-5. In the gold bracket Sunday, they beat Rock Ridge 7-0 in the quarterfinals, Aitken 14-5 in the semis, but lost 3-2 to Park Rapids in the championship. They'll be at the Red Lake Falls tournament on Friday. Twins didn't score a run until a three-run seventh, but beat the Diamondbacks in Arizona yesterday 4-2. Trevor Larnach had a pair of doubles, including an RBI double in the ninth, to add some insurance. Twins backup catcher Alan Jackson drove home the game-tying run in the seventh with a base hit. And a Diamondback throwing error allowed the go-ahead run to cross the plate. Starting pitcher Mike Paredes worked five innings, allowed two runs on six hits. And the Twins are now 38-41. They take two out of three over the weekend and have won six of their last seven and are within 3.5 of the Central lead in the game of the final American League wildcard position. Twins now open up a three-game interleague series with the Dodgers at Target Field. Probably the biggest crowds we've seen so far at Target Field will happen Monday, Tuesday, and Wednesday of this week. 6:40 start tonight, 6 o'clock pregame. We'll have it on the Bun Sports Radio 104.5 and KBUN Plus FM 100.1. Minnesota Lynx got a win on Friday, but let a fourth quarter lead slip away and lost at home to Washington 84-79 last night. They had a 6-point lead with 2:39 to go, but the Mystics went on a 14-3 run and ended up with the victory. Olivia Miles led the way with 22 points, but she had four turnovers, including a key giveaway late in the game. Natasha Howard had 20 points. Lynx now 13-4, and they'll play again on Wednesday night, this time in D.C. at 6:30. Governor Tim Walz welcomed thousands of athletes, families, volunteers, and spectators to the 2026 Special Olympics USA Games in the Twin Cities. During opening ceremonies, he praised the spirit of community and inclusion that the Games represent. Nearly 3,000 athletes from across the nation are competing in the Games, about 300 from Minnesota, two of them from here in Bemidji. Katie Fellows and sister Lisa Kiewat are a unified bowling team. I believe Wednesday their first action will begin. 50th running of Grandma's Marathon on Saturday proved historic because they had the most runners ever, 9,994. Winning the races were Dakota Popine. She won her third Grandma's Marathon title with a time of 2:28.51 and 2:28.51 seconds. I'm sorry. And Eritrea's Emmanuel Massel got his first Grandma's Marathon win, time of 2 hours, 11 minutes, and 21 seconds, pulled away from six-time champ Elisha Barno in the final miles. And Wyndham Clark won his second U.S. Open after claiming the top prize at Shinnecock Hills in a wire-to-wire finish. He held off a late charge by Sam Burns, who finished just one shot back, a 3-under par. Of course, Wyndham 4-under par to take home $22.5 million. With a check on sports, I'm Kev. 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
6: Up North weather.
7: It is going to be partly cloudy today with a high right around 75 this afternoon. Tonight, mostly cloudy, down to 52. And then tomorrow, mostly cloudy with scattered showers and thunderstorms. We could get a half inch or more of rain with a high tomorrow of only 69. 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I'm meteorologist Sean Cable. Outside now, it's 53.
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6: Up North weather.
7: It is going to be partly cloudy today with a high right around 75 this afternoon. Tonight, mostly cloudy, down to 52. And then tomorrow, mostly cloudy with scattered showers and thunderstorms. We could get a half inch or more of rain with a high tomorrow of only 69. 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

0: Cause she's dead.
1: Look what you made me do. Look what you made me do. Look what you just made me do. Look what you just.

0: 95.5 KZY. It's the KZY Morning Show. Kev is here. Nell is here.
1: I'm here.
0: But I probably should turn your mic on. How you doing, Nell?
1: I'm here. Yes. I'm good. How are you?
0: You know, it's Monday, so, you know, it's that. But other than that, I'm pretty good.
1: That's good.
0: I was happy that construction hadn't started yet, but as I go home today and the rest of the week, apparently it'll be a little more complicated.
1: Sure.
0: On 5th Street. Again, they're closing off 5th Street for a stretch.
1: Yeah. Is it from Jefferson down to Irvin or just maybe a little bit even more closed in?
0: Yeah.
1: Because they're redoing the railroad portion.
0: Exactly. Yeah, they're fixing that up. And, of course, we got the continuing work out on Highway 71 intersection with 197 slash Highway 2. And that's yeah, that's just going to happen all summer.
1: You know, I'm used to it by now.
0: Yeah, that's all your way. You have to deal with that on a regular basis.
1: Yes, I do.
0: Is it fun?
1: It's different.
0: It's different.
1: So, but as I'm going through, because I come out from Highway 2, from the airport area and come in past Menards, you know that road that they have opened up into Fleet?
0: Yep.
1: I'm thinking they should leave that because it is so much easier to get into the Fleet parking lot with that entrance.
0: Oh, okay. Quick note
1: to
0: the Minnesota Department of Transportation. Leave that there.
1: Yes.
0: All right.
1: Don't tear that one out. We like that one.
0: Yeah. I wonder if a lot of people are thinking that.
1: I would think so. Okay. Yeah. Because as you go into the Fleet parking lot, normally it's kind of chaotic.
0: Yeah.
1: Because you're just like there, which, you know, and everybody just seems to drive wherever they want to go.
0: So. Maybe
1: that's not normal, I guess.
0: Maybe Fleet will say, hey, we want that too.
1: Yeah.
0: All right. Well, Nell's got the quiz. We'll find out if I win next.
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0: This should be louder. Why isn't this loud? Does it seem soft to you?
1: It really does.
0: I wonder what's going on. I don't know what to do about that now. Well, that's in the background.
1: Well, don't let that cloud your judgment as far as Kev's knowledge on the quiz. There you go.
0: Oh, I was on the wrong one. All right. Well, you hear it. There it is in the background. Nell's bells. 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
0: All right, here we go. It is time for the Orton's Oil Super Quiz. We have Jan with us. Hello, Jan.
14: Good morning.
0: How you doing?
1: Good morning.
14: Fair to Midland, and yourself?
0: No, so far so good, but we'll see in a few questions.
14: Well, let's warm up the weather a little bit.
0: Okay? That would be good, too.
1: I mean, the nice thing is the sun is out today, and it's quite lovely.
0: Yes.
14: It's lovely looking. But, I mean, when I send my little guy out to do his duties, and he comes in his fur is cold.
1: Aww.
14: It's a little bit chilly out there.
0: Yeah. But, yes, yesterday was pretty nice on the deck. I know that. And today looks like it's going to be good by the time it's all said and done.
1: Yeah.
14: Okay.
1: Yeah.
14: Well, let's say it and have it done then.
0: All right.
1: Yes. Well, let's make it better. Let's get you a pizza.
0: All right. Nell, what is our topic today?
1: Superlatives.
0: Superlatives.
1: Yes.
0: Okay.
14: Well, seeing as how he's quite a superb person, I think he can superlative it out.
0: All right. I will try not to let you down, Jan.
14: Thank you. I will try to be superlative today. Okay.
1: All right. Here's the example.
0: Okay.
1: The largest ocean.
0: That would be the Pacific Ocean.
1: And that would be correct if indeed that was a real question.
0: Okay.
1: But that's how it goes.
0: Yes. All right.
14: Keep it up, Kat.
0: Okay.
14: Keep it up.
1: All right. The largest mammal.
0: The blue whale.
1: Ding.
0: All right.
1: The largest hot desert.
0: The largest hot desert. Oh boy. What is the big one?
1: You can't ask me that.
0: No, I know.
1: I'm just... Tom say right now?
0: The Sahara.
1: That is correct. Ding.
14: Good job, Kat.
0: Thank you.
1: You got this one. The largest bird.
0: The ostrich.
1: Ding. You're doing great.
0: Yeah.
1: Yeah. That's three.
0: Which means...
1: So you're doing very good.
0: Yes. And if I... And if after three in a row, it would be just an absolute embarrassment.
1: And if you lose, I may just have to go home.
0: She is really hoping I lose now.
1: Actually, for Jan's sake, I hope you don't.
0: Okay.
1: All right. The fastest land animal.
0: Is it the cheetah?
1: It is. Ding.
14: Good job.
1: How about the fastest bird?
0: Fastest bird. Ooh, boy. That's a good question.
14: Yep.
0: Do you go with the big wings or do you go small and fast? Is it the hummingbird?
1: It is not. Your first buzzer. See, it's not working very well. It's the peregrine falcon.
0: Oh, okay. That would make sense.
1: Yes. How about the highest mountain on Earth?
0: Mount Everest.
1: Ding.
0: All right, one more, Jan.
14: Back on track. Let's go.
1: The fastest spinning on its axis planet.
0: That would be Mercury.
1: You sure about that?
0: I am.
1: Okay.
0: Oh! I thought being so close to the sun, it would be spinning.
14: Turning on the axis isn't the same as going around
1: Jupiter.
0: Really?
1: Mm-hmm.
0: Okay.
1: That's what it says.
0: All right.
1: The highest administrative capital city.
0: The highest administrative capital city.
1: Yeah.
0: Is it La Paz?
1: It is. What?
15: Ding. I never knew.
0: All right. That's good in, job. Is that Peru?
1: No.
0: No, it's somewhere in South America.
1: Bolivia.
0: Mm-hmm. Yes, I think.
1: Wow.
0: It's called La Paz means the pass, which means it was up in the mountains. So it's kind of a guess. Well, Jan, I came through for you. I got six. You got your pizza.
14: Thank you very, very much.
0: Thank you, Jan. Have a great day.
14: Thank you. You too. And have a happy and safe fourth, guys.
1: Thanks, you too, Jan.
0: Thanks, Jan.
14: Bye-bye.
0: Bye. All right.
1: All right. You want to try the last one?
0: Sure. Why not?
1: The highest, tallest building.
0: Oh, yeah, I can't think of what it's called. And it's in either the United Arab Emirates or one of the Middle Eastern companies, Dubai, one of those.
1: It's in Dubai.
0: Okay. I don't know what it's called.
1: I'm hoping I'm going to pronounce this correctly. Is it Burj Khalifa?
0: Yeah, that's exactly what it is.
1: All right.
0: Well, there you go.
1: All right. Well, awesome. I was worried about those last two, and I'm glad you got La Paz, because I skipped over the Dubai one thinking you may not get that one.
0: You were right. I knew it was over there somewhere. All right. Now, when are you going to make your reunion tour?
1: My reunion tour?
0: Yes.
1: maybe next month sometime? Yeah. Got to see what's going on.
0: Nell's karaoke reunion tour.
1: Oh, geez. Yeah.
0: So guess who is the latest to come out of retirement and go on tour?
1: Out of retirement?
0: Mm-hmm.
1: Is it in the pop world?
0: It is. It's not in the music world. It's actually in the sports world.
1: Oh. Is it in the basketball world?
0: Nope.
1: I have no idea then.
0: It's women's tennis.
1: What is her name? Is it a her?
0: It is.
1: Okay. I'm drawing a blank. Is Serena. It one of the Williams?
0: Serena Williams, yeah.
1: Okay.
0: She is 44 years old, and she's basically
1: 44.
0: She had retired for the last, I think it's four or five years now. But Venus had not retired, her sister. And Venus was going to play once again in Wimbledon in doubles because she's done it, I don't know how many years in a row. Mm-hmm. But she lost her doubles partner.
1: Oh, no.
0: To an injury, I believe it was. So Serena said, I'll come and play doubles with you. And then she decided, well, as long as I'm over there, she's going to be a wild card in Wimbledon as a singles player.
1: I think that's awesome.
0: Yeah. So
1: that'll be fun to watch.
0: Oh, the ratings for Serena's matches will be high, I'm sure.
1: I bet.
0: Serena is back. She has 23 Grand Slam titles, 7 Wimbledons, And last time she played singles tennis was the 2022 U.S. Open. And now she's going to try again.
1: Awesome.
0: Good for her.
1: Mm-hmm.
0: Why do teenagers do dumb stuff?
1: I ask this very question every day, Kev.
0: Well, this one is another one of those online trends that make them do really stupid things. Apparently, there's this thing about using Benadryl.
1: Oh, yes, I've seen that.
0: See, I haven't heard much about it until now. But apparently, there's a big rise in allergy and sleep medication abuse in teens ages 13 to 19.
1: Mm-hmm.
0: Why are they doing this? What is the benefit of this that they're finding? I don't know.
1: The only thing that they want to do is get views on TikTok or social media somewhere. That's usually what comes out of this, is they're trying to do the fad. They're trying to do the next big thing to see if they can get more views, get more followers, you know, by proving that they can do such a thing. And that's, I think, the main part. I know that there are kids that are struggling as well, and that could be a reason.
0: Hey, watch me take Benadryl. Yeah. I don't get that.
1: I mean, remember Tide Pods? That was a stupid challenge.
0: Oh, yes.
1: And the Cinnamon Challenge. I mean, they just get dumber and dumber. I don't know.
0: Is that an indication of our society in general getting dumber and dumber?
1: I hope not.
0: Oh, wow. Okay, so M&M's will be releasing artificial dye-free candies in August. So are they all going to be the same color then?
1: No, and I read about this.
0: Okay.
1: Does it tell you the colors?
0: As
1: of right now, they're going to leave two colors out because they cannot find a natural dye for two of those colors. Can you guess which ones?
0: Red?
1: No.
0: No. Blue?
1: Yep, blue's one of them.
0: And let's see, green?
1: No. So they have natural colors they found for red, yellow, orange, and green, but they cannot find them yet for blue and chocolate, the brown. I know.
0: Well, I guess maybe they just leave the brown ones without a coating.
1: Right? I'm a little bummed out about the blue.
0: Yeah.
1: Because I love that color. So maybe down the line they can find something.
0: They'll work on it, I'm sure. But yeah, it's going to start in August. So
1: I think it's great.
0: It's great,
1: going the natural route.
0: Apparently 27 companies that have signed on to the pledge to eliminate petroleum-based food dyes.
1: Mm-hmm.
0: So there you go. And yes, awesome. That makes sense. You know, you don't when you're a kid, you're eating that stuff, you don't understand how it got created. Kind of gross.
1: Yeah, and when you start eating M&M's, man, you cannot stop.
0: I know. Tell me about it. They are not safe in my house.
1: No.
0: And, you know, the thing is, I'm more of a chips or pretzels or a salty, savory type snacker, but M&M's, it's over, man.
1: Yeah, well, just mix that in with your peanuts or your pretzels.
0: And I'm going to eliminate three or four bags of stuff in one sitting. Oh, wow. Well, guess what was number one in the box office? I think we talked about it last hour.
1: Toy Story 5.
0: Yep. They thought 140 to 150. Mm-hmm. Ended up $10 million over that, $160 million in weekend number one.
1: Crazy.
0: And, my son Jake went with his family yesterday for Father's Day. And he said it was awesome.
1: I bet.
0: Absolutely awesome.
1: I can't wait to go see it.
0: Yeah. Oh, it's a Toy Story movie. It's going to be great. What else do we have? Disclosure Day had another $17 million over the weekend, so that was number two. So, haven't seen either of those yet. Here's something that I know you're going to love, because you're a big fan of AI.
1: The biggest.
0: Yeah. The world's first museum dedicated to AI-generated art opened yesterday in downtown L.A. Of course it was in L.A. Dataland is what they're calling it.
1: Oh.
0: And

0: back. Yeah, it's going to June 23rd. Oh, my dad's birthday for a limited time.
1: Well, that's so tomorrow.
0: Yeah. The apple pie. I loved the apple pie. Other than the fact that it was at 8,000 degrees Fahrenheit and burned
1: right.
0: your tongue off.
1: Because you can't wait to eat it.
0: I know. But if you could, it was actually pretty good. It's kind of like the McRibs. Some people just every year when the McRib comes back, they have to have their McRib. I'll probably have to have one of those. So there you go.
1: You're going to go in and order like 20 pies.
0: I should, yes, and put them in my freezer and eat them later.
1: Or bring some into us. Yes. That would work. Oh, and happy early birthday to your dad for tomorrow.
0: Yeah, that's his day. Yeah, he'll be 89.
1: Wow.
0: And then in October, my mom turns 90.
1: That's crazy.
0: Yeah. And it's hard to believe that they could be that old and I'm only, 41. So.
1: Sure.
0: No? All right, what's going on?
1: They had you a little late in life, didn't they?
0: Yeah, it's amazing. So what's going on in the Big Deals online store?
1: To be honest, I can't remember what I put on sale.
0: Hafner's Greenhouse.
1: Thank you. Oh, it's Monday.
0: Yes.
1: Hafner's Greenhouse.
0: Hafner's Greenhouse.
1: Yes.
0: Half price at Hafner's.
1: Half price at Hafner's.
0: So $2 $5 certificates.
1: Mm-hmm. And Hafner's is over in Park Rapids, by the way.
0: Yes.
1: Wonderful greenhouse over there.
0: So $10.
1: Mm-hmm.
0: And today it's $5. 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
1: That's right. 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
0: There you go. Nell's a giver. She just gives and gives and gives, and then tomorrow she'll give again. Thanks for being here.
1: I will try.
0: Thanks for giving me six or seven dings, whatever it was. Thank you.
1: Thanks for answering them correctly.
0: You are correct. You are welcome. It is the KZY Morning Show.

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2: KZY, up north weather.
3: It is going to be partly cloudy today with a high right around 75 this afternoon. Tonight, mostly cloudy, down to 52. And then tomorrow, mostly cloudy with scattered showers and thunderstorms. We could get a half inch or more of rain with a high tomorrow of only 69. 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
9: Up North weather.
10: I'm meteorologist Rodney Price. Partly sunny skies developing this afternoon. A light northeast breeze and mid-70s for highs. Tonight, plentiful clouds, lower 50s. Tuesday, here come the shower and storm chances. High temperatures cooler, right near 70. 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Currently 62 degrees.
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1: up north weather. I'm meteorologist Rodney Price. Partly sunny skies developing this afternoon. A light northeast breeze and mid-70s for highs. Tonight, plentiful clouds, lower 50s. Tuesday, here come the shower and storm chances. High temperatures cooler, right near 70. 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Currently 62 degrees.
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7: Up North weather.
8: I'm meteorologist Rodney Price. Partly sunny skies developing this afternoon. A light northeast breeze and mid-70s for highs. Tonight, plentiful clouds, lower 50s. Tuesday, here come the shower and storm chances. High temperatures cooler, right near 70. 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Currently 65 degrees. 95.

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1: up north weather. I'm meteorologist Rodney Price. Partly sunny skies developing this afternoon. A light northeast breeze and mid-70s for highs. Tonight, plentiful clouds, lower 50s. Tuesday, here come the shower and storm chances. High temperatures cooler, right near 70. 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Currently 65 degrees.

It was just two lovers sitting in the car, listening to Blonde, falling for each other. Pink and orange skies, feeling super childish. No Donald Glover. Missed call from my mother.

we were just two lovers. 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Radio on blast, make the moment last. She got solar power. 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
10: I'm meteorologist Rodney Price. Partly sunny skies developing this afternoon. A light northeast breeze and mid-70s for highs. Tonight, plentiful clouds, lower 50s. Tuesday, here come the shower and storm chances. High temperatures cooler, right near 70. 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
13: I'm meteorologist Rodney Price. Partly sunny skies developing this afternoon. A light northeast breeze and mid-70s for highs. Tonight, plentiful clouds, lower 50s. Tuesday, here come the shower and storm chances. High temperatures cooler, right near 70. 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Currently 74 degrees.

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1: up north weather. I'm meteorologist Rodney Price. Partly sunny skies developing this afternoon. A light northeast breeze and mid-70s for highs. Tonight, plentiful clouds, lower 50s. Tuesday, here come the shower and storm chances. High temperatures cooler, right near 70. 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
1: up north weather. I'm meteorologist Rodney Price. Partly sunny skies developing this afternoon. A light northeast breeze and mid-70s for highs. Tonight, plentiful clouds, lower 50s. Tuesday, here come the shower and storm chances. High temperatures cooler, right near 70. 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

That's Justin Timberlake here on 95.5 KZY. Dua Lipa in there as well. And Nell here hanging out till 7 on the Nell Show. Happy Monday. I hope you had a great weekend. And we're back in the game for the week. Reminder that there's that closure on 5th Street from Jefferson up until just past the railroad down there, because they are replacing that railroad part on 5th Street. So keep that in mind if you're traveling that way. You got to find your way around. We got Taylor Swift coming up next. We're going to talk about advice from a state trooper on road rage. So stay tuned for that. Got National Day in there as well. All right here on 95.5 KZY.

0: There's the Jonas Brothers, Who's in Your Head, 95.5 KZY. Well, Radio Mankato asked a perfect question to a state trooper, and I want to read that for you. It's about road rage. Here's the question. I have a new driver in my house. What advice should I give them when encountering a road rage type situation? And here is what the trooper said. Stay safe if you encounter an aggressive driver. You can only control what you do and how you respond. Get out of their way. Stay calm. Safely reaching your destination is your goal. Do not challenge them. Avoid eye contact. Ignore their gestures and don't return them. Report aggressive driving by providing vehicle description, license plate number, and location if possible. Make sure you are buckled up and most importantly, pay attention. Stay safe. Drive the speed limit and drive sober. So those are That is great advice, actually, from a trooper. If you have that kiddo that is learning how to drive right now, it's hard enough trying to teach them the right way to do it in the first place, but then you encounter somebody else on the road. And I'm learning this with my 16-year-old. He's like, well, this person's following right behind me. And I said, unless it's a cop or an emergency vehicle, don't worry about what's going on behind you. Worry about what's in front of you. Pay attention to the road and stay calm. And it's hard. It's really hard. It's nerve-wracking to be the one that's teaching them how to drive for the first time, especially on these roads when you don't know who you're driving with. But our goal for everybody, I think we all have the same goals, to get where we're going safely and calmly. So there's some great tips from a state trooper for you. Hopefully you'll pass those on. We got Pink and Maroon 5 coming up next, so stay tuned.
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0: That's Bruno Mars and Grenade here, 95.5 KZY. It's Nell hanging out till 7 on the Nell Show. National Onion Ring Day, by the way. Yummy. I love onion rings. You know, you get the really good, really big ones, the really big beer battered onion rings. Yum, yum, yum. It's also National Kissing Day, by the way. I don't think I'd pair the two together, especially not on a first date. Yeah, just a little advice from Nell. National Kissing Day, by the way, was created in the UK to encourage people to plant a kiss on someone that they care about and to reflect on the science of kissing. Because get this, when you kiss, it activates up to 34 facial muscles and 5 cranial nerves. So are they telling us that kissing is good for us? What? Yeah, so just make sure that you're kissing somebody that you know and love and care about and not some stranger on the street, because that could be very badly. However, it could also be bad if you offered a stranger a fried onion or a beer battered onion ring. But if it was me, I'd probably accept it. Like, yeah, I'll take that. Hey, stay tuned. We'll have weather and Harry Styles is coming up right after this break. Stick around.
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12: I'm meteorologist Rodney Price. Partly sunny skies developing this afternoon. A light northeast breeze and mid-70s for highs. Tonight, plentiful clouds, lower 50s. Tuesday, here come the shower and storm chances. High temperatures cooler, right near 70. 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
2: I'm meteorologist Mace Michaels. Mostly cloudy for tonight, a low close to 50. For tomorrow, showers and thunderstorms developing, a high in the upper 60s and staying mostly cloudy. Storm chances continue tomorrow night and into Wednesday, a high in the upper 60s. 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Live music, food, fireworks on July 3rd and 4th. 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

There's Fall Out Boy with Centuries, 95.5 KZY. Luke Combs in there and Olivia Dean as well. Yeah, it's Nell hanging out here till 7 on this Monday. Happy Monday. It was a great weekend, by the way. It was beautiful. Not too hot, not too cold. All you need is a light jacket. If you know, you know. I went to 7 Brew on Sunday for Dad's Day and got some 7 Brewsies. Couldn't pass up that opportunity. The line was relatively short, but I did go later on in the evening. I'm wondering if most people went during the day, but either way, I got through the line pretty quick. Was a pleasantly surprised that I had a free drink waiting for me as well. 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We got Sabrina Carpenter and Madonna up next.

0: my life. That's Andy Grammer and Rehab 95.5 KZY. Well, this is interesting. According to new research, regardless of if you are right-handed or left-handed, you are most likely to turn in a counterclockwise direction, and researchers have no idea why. They started studying this during the pandemic because they were studying social distancing behaviors. Scientists wanted to see how many people could easily walk in an enclosed space while still being apart from each other. And when they reviewed their video footage, that is what they discovered, was that most people tended to turn counterclockwise. That was their preference. So they tested different walkers in groups of different sizes within varying environments. They observed that almost everyone preferred counterclockwise turning. They even isolated certain variables like gender and culture, but that didn't matter. That didn't make any difference. The only notable small difference that they found was that the effect was stronger in younger people. How about that? Well, the next time you are out walking around and you make a turn, pay attention. Which way do you turn? Do you go clockwise or counterclockwise?
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1: That's Imagine Dragons, 95.5 KZY. Well, the Bemidji Bucks amateur baseball team was swept by the Hibbing Miners in a Saturday doubleheader on the range. The Bucks lost the opener 5-2 and the second game 8-1. In game one, Ty Lundeen had three hits. The Bucks will be at the Hinckley Invitational on Saturday. Bemidji Girls Fast Pitch Association held the 28th annual Bemidji Blaze softball tournament this past weekend. The Blaze hosted 66 teams and over 700 players and had seven of their own teams in the tournament. The Blaze 16-18U team took third in the silver division, while the Blaze 10U white team won the silver bracket. Bemidji Titans Legion softball team also participated and was the runner-up in the gold bracket. After going 2-1 in pool play Saturday, they beat Rock Ridge 7-0 in the gold bracket quarterfinals on Sunday, and then downed Aiken 14-5 in the semis before losing a 3-2 game to Park Rapids in the championship. Tonight on KBUN Sports Radio, the Twins will host the world champion LA Dodgers at Target Field. 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Stay tuned. We'll have a look at weather and Huntrix. We'll be right after that.
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15: I'm meteorologist Mace Michaels. Mostly cloudy for tonight, a low close to 50.
0: For tomorrow, showers and thunderstorms developing, a high in the upper 60s and staying mostly cloudy. Storm chances continue tomorrow night and into Wednesday, a high in the upper 60s. Celebrate Independence Day in Worthington, Minnesota. 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

0: The Warrior 95.5 KZY scandal with Patty Smythe. Well, Babe's Burnout Car Show, presented by our very own Z99, is going to be Saturday, July 11th, 11 a.m. at the Sanford Center. Free admission, by the way, so you don't have to pay anything to get in to check out all the cool rides, the classics, the trucks, convertibles, and lots more. There'll be numerous vendors there as well, so if you want to go shopping, we'll have vendors there. And on the vendor note, if you are a vendor and would like a spot at Babe's Burnout, you can give them a call now at 218-441-4048. Get yourself signed up to be a vendor. There's going to be an award ceremony, the Roaring Dino, the Burnout Pit, beer tents there. Did I say the kids zone's going to be back? Yeah, something for the kiddos as well. If you want to register your ride, it's first come, first serve. So make sure to get your car in there early, because it starts at 9 a.m. Car load-in is at 9 a.m. on Saturday with a $10 entrance fee. So it is $10 for you to register your ride and see if it will win one of those awards. So again, the Babe's Burnout Car Show coming up Saturday, July 11th at 11 a.m. over at the Sanford Center. It's almost dinner time. You have hungry bellies at home and you don't have a dinner plan. It's time for the Supper Club on Paul Bunyan Broadcasting. 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

That's Ella Langley with Choosing Texas, 95.5 KZY, today's hottest, yesterday's coolest. Well, guess what's coming up this fall? I know it's a little ways out, but it's the Northwoods Makers Market. This is the fourth year of the Northwoods Makers Market. We are partnering, of course, again with Beltrami Electric. And right now, we are looking for vendors. 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And I think we have some filled already. But if you want to get in on this, the best bet is to do it sooner than later. You can contact Beltrami Electric at 218-444-2540. Let them know you are interested in becoming a vendor, and they'll send you out a vendor packet to fill out for them.

come and get you on that list. But it's best to get signed up to be a vendor sooner than later. This is coming up Saturday, October 3rd, by the way, over at Beltram Electric from 9 a.m. to 2 p.m. We'll have some delicious food from food trucks like Mac in the Box and Dirty Dough. And reminder, last year we had the Kids Zone. That was so much fun. The kids had a blast. We have that fall fun photo booth. We'll have that again as well. And the booths. I can't not mention the booths because we'll have a wide variety of handmade goods, crafts, and gifts that are really just perfect for any season. If you're looking for that gift for the season, this is going to be the place to do it at the Northwoods Makers Market, Saturday, October 3rd. But again, what I'm really trying to get at is we need vendors. So get yourself signed up, 444-2540. That's Beltram Electric. Give them a call. We got the weekend coming up next. We're going to talk about a Wimbledon item you can purchase. Stay tuned.

0: There's Bruno Mars with Risk It All, 95.5 KZY, today's hottest, yesterday's coolest. Well, what if you could bottle up that fresh cut grass and smell it all day long? Well, Wimbledon did it. They were looking to bottle up England's favorite summertime aroma with the grass clippings or the smell of the grass clippings over at Wimbledon. And you can purchase this yourself. Head to the Wimbledon online shop on their website and you can purchase a candle. So the smaller candle is $57. It's a lot of money for a candle, but hey, you get 50 hours of burn time and it's a soy candle, so it's a little bit better for you. It says it's a bright, subtle scent. I don't know if you're like me, I love the smell of fresh cut grass. So I will open every single window just to let that smell inside the house because it is one of the best springtime scents ever. But again, you can find this all on the Wimbledon's website, and I'm sure they have different options for you there. The one I found, well, $57, it's a pretty penny, but I imagine you're paying more for more than just a candle, right? Dua Lipa coming up next. Stay tuned.
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0: That's Ed Sheeran with Shape of You, 95.5 KZY. Listen, I got lunch covered for you on Thursday. All you need is $10. That's it. So head to the National Bank of Commerce from 11 to 2 on Thursday, the 25th. 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We'll have a look at the weather, and a passenger will be up right after this.
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7: I'm meteorologist Mace Michaels. Mostly cloudy for tonight, a low close to 50. For tomorrow, showers and thunderstorms developing, a high in the upper 60s and staying mostly cloudy. Storm chances continue tomorrow night and into Wednesday, a high in the upper 60s. Celebrate Independence Day in Worthington, Minnesota. Live music, food, fireworks on July 3rd and 4th. Currently at 75 degrees.

0: There's Andy Grammer, 95.5 KZY. 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
2: I'm meteorologist Mace Michaels. Mostly cloudy for tonight, a low close to 50. For tomorrow, showers and thunderstorms developing, a high in the upper 60s and staying mostly cloudy. Storm chances continue tomorrow night and into Wednesday, a high in the upper 60s. Celebrate Independence Day in Worthington, Minnesota. Live music, food, fireworks on July 3rd and 4th. Currently at 75 degrees.

There's Beyonce with Halo 95.5, KZY, Linkin Park, and Kiara. Olivia Dean in there as well. And it's Nell here till 7 on the Nell Show. Happy Monday to you. I really hope you had a great day. If you're done with work, heading home to enjoy some time at home with your family. And if you're still at work, I really hope you are truly having an amazing night. We got Noah Kahan coming up next and Gwen Stefani. So stay tuned right here on 95.5 KZY.

0: There's Gwen Stefani with somebody else's 95.5 KZY. Nell here. Hey, what's your favorite way to eat watermelon, by the way? I love it cubed up. I like to put it in a bowl and eat it with a fork. That's my favorite way, and it's not as messy. My kids do prefer it as slices, and I do like slices sometimes, but that's their preference. Well, if you are from the South, you eat yours with a little dash of salt. Seems weird, doesn't it? But the salt actually helps to transform the slice of watermelon. It turns it into kind of a nature's Gatorade, if you will. The added sodium helps to replenish the electrolytes, making it the kind of hydration that people need during the southern summers, apparently. So it really enhances the sweetness of the watermelon from what I'm understanding. So next time you have some watermelon, just give it a little dash of table salt. Give it a try. See what you think. I'm so curious that I will actually do this myself. And since I like to put mine into cubes, it'll be easy just to do it on a couple and see what it's all about. Three Doors Down coming up next, so stay tuned.
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0: That's Rihanna, 95.5 KZY, Don't Stop the Music. Well, I am going to for a little bit because I got some big deals to talk about. We have Huff Entertainment Solutions in our store right now under the entertainment category. They are out of Brainerd, so these are going to be down in Brainerd. That's not that far away. Far enough where you get a little mini vacation, but not too far away where you can't just drive home. But Iconic Fest weekend passes are available in there, and the American Outlaw Fest weekend passes. We'll have camping passes for American Outlaw Fest coming up soon, too. But on July 10th and 11th, we have Iconic Fest weekend passes. This one's all about the 70s to the 90s country, and it's great. There's going to be Pam Tillis will be there, Bree Morgan, Confederate Railroad, the Kentucky Headhunters, and a lot more as well. And if you're like me and love that genre of country music, this is for you. I'm going to tell you what, the tickets are relatively inexpensive. Right now they're on sale for $65. It's a $75 value. And it's for those 2 days, $65 for 2 days of some really amazing music. 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This is where you're going to find Iconic Fest and American Outlaw Fest weekend passes too. And American Outlaw Fest is at the end of July, so plenty of time on that one. But the Iconic Fest is what's coming up really soon. So check that one out. Get your tickets before they're gone.
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12: I'm meteorologist Mace Michaels. Mostly cloudy for tonight, a low close to 50. For tomorrow, showers and thunderstorms developing, a high in the upper 60s and staying mostly cloudy. Storm chances continue tomorrow night and into Wednesday, a high in the upper 60s. Celebrate Independence Day in Worthington, Minnesota. Live music, food, fireworks on July 3rd and 4th. 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

0: And that's the cars you might think on 95.5 KZY, today's hottest, yesterday's coolest. Hey, thanks for hanging out with Nell on the Nell Show tonight. I'll be back tomorrow for a little bit. Well, not for a little bit, from 3 to 7. I'll be back the whole time. 3 to 7 tomorrow on the Nell Show, so come back and join me then. 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